scuffling and working at night. And you know what? I truly believe, and that's why I tell a lot of parents, single parents, don't tell me what God can't do. I made sure you had. I never felt like you should be deprived of anything. If a man didn't want to take care of his child, you move on. And that's what I did. I moved on.

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I'm a clam bake, movie number 25. You and the Lion Dutchman are still

You can still be Marlon Brando and the king of rock and roll. It isn't just the records, no, you

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man's face. Front page obituary, he was a millionaire. He left his fortune to some guy he barely knew. His kids were mad as hell.

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You play with my world like it's your little toy. You put a gun in my hand and you hide from my eyes.

world. 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

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I'm younger than you.

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When I wanna work for your love, Daddy. When I wanna try for your love, Daddy. I don't understand. How come you're gone, man? I don't understand why half the world is still crying, man, when the other half of the world is still crying too, man, and I can't get it together. I mean, if you got a cat for one day, man, I don't mean, if you say maybe you want a cat for 365 days, right? You ain't got it for 365 days. You got it for one day, man. Well, I'll tell you, that one day, man, better be your life, man. Because, you know, you can say, oh, man, you can cry about the other 364, man. But you're going to lose that one day, man. And that's all you got. You got to call that love, man. That's what it is, man. If you got it today, you don't wear it tomorrow, man. Because you don't need it. Because as a matter of fact, as we discovered on the train, tomorrow never happens, man. It's all the same fucking day, man. So you gotta, when you wanna hold somebody, you gotta hold them like it's the last minute of your life. You gotta

Cause someday some weight gonna come on your shoulders, babe. It's gonna feel too heavy. It's gonna weigh on you. It's gonna feel